0: 700 feet down at 19. 700 feet, 21 down. 33 degrees. 33 degrees. 501. 700 feet down at 19. 700 feet, 21 down. 33 degrees. Down 2.5.
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1: 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Yeah, I'm going to the party. 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

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The party's on. 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

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Antenna 5, Skopje, Macedonia's number one hit music station.

0: 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They follow. They follow. 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

0: 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Top 10 at 10. Sole Funk i Martin. Sjekaj ponedelnik od 22 do 23 časot na Antena 5.
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said all my sexy people say, yeah. 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Now I'm gonna need you to do this again for me, alright? Alright now. Now all my sexy people, say yeah.

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